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1: 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If you

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New York City is the place where they said, hey,

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My blood runs cold. My memory has just been sold. My angel is the centerfold. 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Die besten Hits aller Zeiten im Sommer. 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